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0: Speed Up Radio Saturday night. Dustin Lynch is on the show. The new track just dropped with Ashley Cook called How You Been, part of the new album, which is out at the end of the month. And, you know, I heard that song the other day. And when you just put the teaser out, I'm like, dude, I gotta play that a little bit. I got to mess around with that a little bit, you know? It's got tempo. It's hooky. I mean, what more you need when you're going, you know, to and from the bar or to and from a show? I mean, you got to have just a good soundtrack. So, yeah.
1: Yeah, that song was born. I just realized I have bird next to my head.
0: It's good luck. All right. Not just at weddings, but also during interviews. So, yeah.
1: Exactly. No, that song came to life actually when we were, I was in the Phoenix area for Waste Management and Super Bowl. We're performing out there. And I'm like, man, I can't hang around and do nothing all week between shows. So I had some songwriters fly out. We did a writing retreat and wrote a ton of songs. And How You Been's one of those that came from that trip.
0: You know, what's amazing is just the cycle of like how stuff happens. You know, everyone assumes that like you put out a song, you just recorded that yesterday, or and sometimes that is how it goes, right? But there's so many, you know, planes that have to line up on the runway to take off. I'm using an analogy because I know you like to fly.
1: Yeah.
0: You know, or I guess so many boats waiting to get off the ramp, you know, whatever.
1: Yep.
0: There's
1: without a doubt.
0: Yeah, but not only in this situation, that's just releasing a record yourself. You have another artist who's on another label, has different management teams, you know, so there's so many more hurdles to get through. How easy was it to get Ashley to jump on the project and be like, yeah, we got to put this out. We can't be holding on to this anymore.

0: having a great weekend, but make sure you join us back here for the Monday show.
1: I'm going to be in Pensacola.
0: Doing the show live from there?
1: We could. I'm going to be helping my cousin who's having surgery.
0: Oh, nice.
1: But it's also fall break, so kids are going to be out of school, and you should have a busy day.
0: We'll do a vacay every day winner.
1: At 7:30.
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Montana sky. 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
2: Welcome into this first hour of Sun Country Countdown. I'm Fred Bocker, and in this first hour, you'll hear the bottom five of this week's top 10 positive and inspirational country songs. 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I'll get things started off with some new music from Philip Sanders. 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

0: That's Brent Lamb with Monkey See, a Monkey Do on Sun Country Countdown. I am counting down in this first hour the bottom five of this week's top 10 positive and inspirational country songs. I'll take a break and look back into the Sun Country Music Vault and pick out a song from 2012. Carrie Underwood will take care of that for us. Wade Hayes will sing, and you'll hear this week's number 9 song, and I'll be right back with every bit of it on Sun Country Countdown.
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First, I've looked back into the Sun Country Music Vault and picked out a song from 2012. It's from her Blown Away project. Here's Carrie Underwood with See You Again on Sun.

I'm back. Fred Bacher, the Sun Country Rocker, counting down the bottom five of this week's top 10 positive and inspirational country songs. We'll get to the number nine, but

That's Carrie Underwood with See You Again on Sun Country Countdown. Looking toward the number 9 song, but first, here's some inspirational country music. 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

someone who knows. Life ain't fair sometimes, man, it ain't even close. You take a shot.

Fred Bocker, the Sun Country Rocker. I'm counting down the bottom five of this week's top 10 positive and inspirational country music. At number 9, here's Tommy Brent with Walking on the Water on Sun Country Countdown.

That's Tommy Brandt at number 9 on Sun Country Countdown. I'll take a break and come back with some patriotic music, a brand new song from Cody Johnson called Traveling Soldier, plus you'll hear Paul Overstreet sing, and the number 8 song. And I'll be right back. Stay with me on Sun Country Countdown.

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1: I'm back, headed toward the number eight song as I'm counting down the bottom five of this week's top 10 positive and inspirational country songs. But first, I've got some patriotic music brought to you by Harley Davidson of Dothan. 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Harley Davidson of Dothan, Ross Clark Circle, Southwest. That's Harley Davidson of Dothan. Here's Cody Johnson, the Traveling Soldier. 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

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All right, I'll take a brief break and come back with some classic country music. George Jones will sing that for us. Plus, you'll hear the Hargroves with a former number one song and this week's number seven. I'll be right back on Sun Country Countdown.

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I'm back, Fred Barker, the Sun Country Rocker. I'm counting down the bottom five of this week's top 10 positive and inspirational country songs. I've got the number 7 song coming up, but first, here's some classic country. From the Possum, George Jones with Walk Through This World With Me. 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

0: At number seven, there's James Payne with Since I Laid the Bottle Down, and it's on Sun Country Countdown. I'll take a break now and come back and finish up this first hour. You're going to hear White River with Pardon Me. The Kendalls will sing One Way or Another, and you hear this week's number six song. Don't you go anywhere. I'll be right back on Sun Country Countdown.
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Markdown that'll save you money. Make an appointment in the service department. Lyle and the techs will keep your Harleys in the wind. You're going to like what you see at Harley Davidson of Dothan. Come by and check them out. Harley Davidson of Dothan, Ross Clark Circle, Southwest. That's Harley Davidson of Dothan. I'm back, Fred Bacher, the Sun Country Rocker, counting down the bottom five of this week's top 10 positive and inspirational country songs. Finishing up this first hour, you're going to hear White River with Pardon Me. The Kendalls will sing One Way or Another. But first, this week's number six song, here's Stephen Wood with The Way the Story Ends.

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2: Welcome into the second and final hour of Sun Country Countdown. I'm Fred Bocker. In our first hour, you heard the bottom five of this week's positive and inspirational country songs. In this final hour, you'll hear the top five. 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I'll get the second hour started out with Mike Manuel's Me Without Him. He's at number five this week on Sun Country Countdown.

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0: us with Pray for the Fish on Sun Country Countdown. Fred Walker in hour number two, counting down the top five positive and inspirational country songs. I'll be right back and look back into the Sun Country Music Vault. I've picked out a song from 2007. Del Wade will take care of that for us. Also, you'll hear Sweetwater Rain and this week's number four song. You stay right where you're at on Sun Country Countdown.
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0: 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It's your Harley Davidson of Dothan, Ross Clark Circle Southwest. I'm back, Fred Barker, the Sun Country Rocker. I am counting down in this second hour the top five of this week's top 10 positive and inspirational country songs, headed for the number four song. But first, I've looked back into the Sun Country Music Vault and picked out a song from 2007. This is from Del Way off of his Living This Life project. Here's Card Carrying Christian on Sun Country Countdown.

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0: This week's number four song, there's Ann Wilson with Jesus on the Radio on Sun Country Countdown. Before that, Sweetwater Rain with Pray For Me. And we started this three in a row off with Delway's Card Carrying Christian. Fred Barger, the Sun Country Rocker, in hour number two, counting down the top five of this week's top 10 positive and inspirational country songs. I'll take a brief break and come back with some patriotic music from Cody Johnson, his new one, as a matter of fact. Some inspirational country music from Brantley Gilbert in this week's number three song. So don't you go anywhere. I'll be right back with it on Sun Country Countdown.
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I'm back, Fred Barker, the Sun Country Rocker. I'm in hour number two and headed toward that number three song. But first, I've got some patriotic music brought to you by Harley Davidson of Dothan. 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

Art Circle Southwest. Here's Cody Johnson with Traveling Soldier. 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

That's Cody Johnson with Traveling Soldier on Sun Country Countdown. 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

This week's number three song, Wade Hayes, teamed up with Zach Williams, called Jesus' Fault on Sun Country Countdown. Red Barker, the Sun Country Rocker. I'm in the second hour, counting down the top five of this week's top 10 positive and inspirational country songs. I'll be right back with some classic country from Billy Dean. We'll go back and pick up on a Tommy Brandt song. Plus, you'll hear this week's, and I'll be

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The number two song for this week, Thomas Mack with Friend Who Can on Sun Country Countdown. Before that, Tommy Brent with Nuff Said. We started this three in a row off with Billy Dean's You Don't Count the Cost. 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All right, I'll take a brief break and come back and finish up the second and final hour. You're going to hear Cross Country, the band, Steve Roberson, and this week's number one song. And I'll be right back with it on Sunday.

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That's Cross Country, the band with Praise Him on Sun Country Countdown. Before that, Steve Roberson's Old Sinner. Time now for this week's number one song, and for the fourth week, although I think Thomas Mack is knocking on her door, here's Gaylor Lynn. She's still at the top, number one, with I'd Be a Fool on Sun Country Countdown.

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0: That was Thomas Rhett and Morgan Wallen, My Mama's House. Hanging out with Riley Green on Rise Up Country. And anybody can pay tribute to the military and honor them, even if they never served. Just like in your song, Different Round Here.
1: Yeah, you know, I didn't do any military. Like I said, I went to college and tried to play football. But I had a lot of buddies that, you know, for me, it was a thing of, we were both at the same level of, I don't want to say maturity, I'd probably say immaturity, at 18 years old. And for them to be shipped off and go through all the stuff they go through, that's as brave as it gets for me. So, you know, that line, brave as 18 wearing Army green, is a pretty easy line to write. It rhymes and it sings cool. That's the first part, but the biggest part about it is that it means something, and it means something to a lot of people, I'm sure, to think about, you know, taking off after barely being able to drive and going and risking your life. It's a pretty amazing thing to think about.

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13: This week's good news story is called Houston, We've Got a Problem. You know, if you've ever done any plumbing down here on Earth, you know that you know what runs downhill. That's all you have to know. If you can hook up your plumbing pipes to run downhill, everything's fine. But in space, I'm sure those toilets work differently. Well, what if you're on a trip to the moon for 10 days and you have an out of order sign on your toilet? You've got a problem, don't you? Nobody can hold it that long. Well, thank God we had a space plumber. Astronaut Christina Cook decided to call Mission Control and say, "How do I fix this toilet?" She took control, and that's exactly what she did. Congratulations, and I'm sure the whole crew was happy that they didn't have to hold it all the way back to Earth.

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1: Coming up this hour, Riley Green's going to tell us why he was brought up on nothing but hard work. And John Morgan is going to tell us some things he doesn't do when he gets off the road.

0: Rise Up Country, hanging out with Riley Green. Buddy, I love your heart. I love your attitude. I love that you love your grandpas. And you're a construction kind of guy. And I got to tell you, man, I like that kind of stuff, too.
1: You and my pop got a lot in common, man, yeah. My granddaddy Buford used to, I didn't realize when I was a kid, but he's everything he said every day was keep your head on straight, you know. And it got to be something that I just didn't even hear when he said it, but that's what he meant.
0: Yeah.
1: You know, and it was even before I was anybody doing anything. He always thought I'd have some success with something, and that was what he meant by it, you know.
0: Yeah, and that's good to stay grounded.
1: Oh, yeah.
0: My dad, he was a farmer, plus he had to work at a foundry. He had 9 kids. But The thing that got me is he never deserted my mom. Mm-hmm. He raised all of us, and what he used to say, if you want to kill time, then go work it to death, buddy.
1: Work it to death. Yeah. My pop couldn't stand me sleeping all day. That was my thing. And it didn't matter if I stayed out till 3 o'clock in the morning playing. It killed him to see me sleeping when the sun was up. So that was where we butt heads. And I think he's just now getting over that now.
0: I remember that, too. That's exactly how my dad felt about me. Here's one off of Riley's album, Way Out Here, Jesus Saves.

0: 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Hey, if you're a cattle farmer out there listening to the show, maybe you're riding on your tractor right now. Well, stay with me. If you're thinking about distribution and selling those cows, I got a guy that can help coming up in just a minute. Matt from Thousand Hills, lifetime grazed, 100% grass-fed beef.
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And Todd Berry here. Long says continuous country all day long.

0: It's your country, 95.5 WTVY. Jason Aldean and Todd Berry here. Okay, so here's what's going on. We've all got our favorite places to go in the Wiregrass. 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
12: It's going to rain today and tonight. About a 90% chance of showers and a thunderstorm, 68. And then tomorrow, 90% chance of showers, mainly before 4 o'clock tomorrow, but mostly cloudy, high near 79. And now you're up to date with your first choice for weather.

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0: Dan and Shay from their brand new album, In Your Country, 95.5 WTVY. All right, Todd Berry here. We're Carrie Underwood's coming up, Colt Swindell, and then, and like Parker McCollum, he's one of those guys. He's got so many hit songs that until you hear him, you go, oh my gosh, that's him, that's him, that's him, that's him. Well, he's about to put another one on the pile called Killing Me. Have you heard that? It's brand new. Have you heard it? Hang on. Give me less than 10 minutes and I'll play it for you.
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0: Mark McCollum in your country, 95.5 WTBY. It's new, and I'm Ty Berry here. All right, Sundays, lazy Sundays, rainy Sundays. That means we need a lot of country music. 30 minutes of it nonstop, maybe a little more coming up, including a new artist named Kevin Powers. She's a new mommy. Her name is Megan Patrick. Coming up.
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Your Country 95.5 WTVY, where when you give us 30 minutes, we give you the world of country music. Your all-time favorites like that. Today's new country like this. That'll be Brooks and Dunn and Zach John King. This guy just recorded a new collab on Zach's new album.

Destin Lynch, busy guy here lately. Your Country, 95.5 WTVY. And Dustin's got a couple of albums out there. He's got one called Setlist Staples he just released. And that's basically his biggest hits. Song staple, the staples of his concerts, saying that there's no concert without these songs. I'm sure that's probably one of them right there. And he's got a new album called Clean Slate that's out. Then I just saw he's got a collab with Ashley Cook out there where they're riding in a boat. Pretty steamy video. Coming up, let's do Cole Swindell. We'll do Chris Young. We'll do Kenny Chesney. And the number one song of 2025 is the next one you'll hear.

0: takes like 60 seconds, but the shout-outs last way longer than that. So go do it right now. 95.5WTVY.com.
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5: Well, wish we had some better news, but just going to be a soggy couple of days here. 90% chance of rain today, tonight, and tomorrow. Chance of thunderstorms. High 79 today. Low tonight, 68, and back to around 79 tomorrow. Now you're up to date with your first choice for weather.

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0: Morgan Wallen is on Your Country. We are 95.5 WTVY, and I'm Todd Berry here. We're just minutes away. Let's get into another set here. All right. Ella Langley's new boyfriend has been the talk of the world, at least our world in country music. Well, TMZ's got it, so that means the world's talking about it. His name is Tucker Wetmore. You may have heard the name. Now you're going to hear his new song. Gabby Barrett and Jelly Roll 2 on the way.
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0: it's Ella's fella. His name is Tucker Whitmore. And your country, 95.5 WTVY, where Thomas Rhett coming up. Thomas working on his brand new album. All right, the latest word and buzz on the street, we're here, and the album's going to be out late this year, early next year. So that means hopefully in the next month or two, we get a new song. Corey Kent has a brand new song. He's back with Empty Words. And Carrie Underwood with a song that, well, when she won American Idol, it's the first song you heard from her. Next.
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The greatest country songs ever made, including the greatest country music of today that was made just a few months ago. Hey, we're 95.5 WTVY. That's the variety you get in 30 minutes of it now. And Ella Langley.

0: Andrew Country, 95.5 WTVY. And Ty Berry here. You know, Lauren Elena, awesome artist. Awesome artist. And then you got Chase Matthew. He's becoming a star before our eyes as we speak. Both great in their own right. But together, they are something else. And they probably had the biggest hit both of them have ever had together. It's called All My Exes. That's coming up in less than 10 minutes. Then you got George Burge. One of the songs that made him a star.
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0: Okay, well, the forecast is pretty simple. Today, tonight, tomorrow, 90% chance of showers and thunderstorms. High today and tomorrow, 79. Low tonight, 68. And now you're up to date with your first choice for weather.

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0: There's something about that song, man. Just gives me goosebumps. Love it. Hudson Westbrook, Painted You Pretty. And your country, we are 95.5 WTVY. Well, something else gives me goosebumps is a guy that has a great duck call. Riley Green coming up. No duck call on the song, but he's got a great new one. 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

It's Ryan Green in your country. We are 95.5 WTVY. Todd Berry here, and Ashley Cook is back. She's got a brand new song called Baby Blues. You can't help but to look at her Baby Blues and, well, is this autobiographical? I don't know, but I like her. She's coming up, Jelly Roll, and Luke Bryan, part of 30 Minutes of Continuous Country next.

0: Can't help but to look at her baby blues and, well, is this autobiographical? I don't know, but I like her. She's coming up, Jelly Roll, and Luke Bryan, part of 30 Minutes of Continuous Country next.
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0: you, know you. 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
1: 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And I make sure, let's do the pat down. 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

0: Carmelly in your country. We are 95.5 WTVY. Hey, congratulations to Scott Thomas of Parmalee and his lovely bride. They're expecting their very first child. So congratulations. Luke Combs and Dustin Lynch coming up in just a couple of minutes. How about Kojo? Cody Johnson, that just shows you nothing needs to come between a man and his horse. Just can't happen. You'll find out why. Jason Aldean, too, in the next long set.
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Want my horse back, my money back. No, that ain't going to happen. Hey, it's your country, 95.5 WTVY, and Todd Berry here. We're coming up, Shaboozy, Low Cash on the way, and Jason Aldean dropped a new album with incredible tunes. Wait till I play this one for you. You're going to hear anytime soon.

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0: Anytime soon, that is new. Jason Aldean in your country, 95.5 WTBY. Todd Berry here. Jason talking in an interview here lately. I was talking about trying to make sure his kids know how lucky they got it. Because, you know, hey, you know, he grew up in Georgia. He grew up like the rest of us did, man. Kind of a middle class, lower middle class thing. Blue collar, people having to work for a living. Modest homes, modest cars. Just lucky to have stuff, right? Well, Jason tries to tell his kids, be thankful for what you got. Coming up next, let's get into it. It's another 30 minutes of continuous country on the way that includes, man, what a beautiful song, Kacey Musgraves. Love her. Love this new tune. We'll play Dry Spell and Alexandra Kay, her breakthrough hit.
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Just at 4 o'clock in your country is 95.5 WTVY. My name is Todd Berry. Their name is Lauren Elena and Chase Matthew. 30 minutes of continuous country.

Your country, 95.5 WTBY. Got a 30-minute set of Continuous Country, and Luke Combs still got CMA nominations. They're still pouring in. He's up for Male Artist of the Year.

Your Country 95.5 WTVY, and it's Blake Shelton, Todd Berry here. It was so cool seeing him back with CeeLo Green, Adam Levine, when they did their voice reunion 2 or 3 weeks ago, and Adam and Blake talking about going after each other, and it kind of lifted the curtain to let you know that they really are friends, and it was done with a lot of love. Coming up, speaking of a lot of love, she's got a lot of love for a guy named Vincent Mason, which, yeah, we play his songs here on 95.5 WTBY, too. Her name is Stella Lefty. And by the way, Vincent's her boyfriend. We'll play her big hit coming up. We've got Chase Matthew and the Eli Young Band.

0: takes like 60 seconds, but the shout-outs last way longer than that. 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
8: Delta Area Weather. 90% chance of showers and thunderstorms today, tonight, and tomorrow. High today and tomorrow, 79. The low tonight, 68. And now you're up to date with your first choice for weather.

one of those sing-along songs. You put a room full of people and a karaoke machine and this song together, everybody's singing. Hey, Parker McCollum, and one of my favorite new songs. Because when you listen to the lyrics, you think it means one thing, and oh my, you realize it's something completely different. If you're into songs like that, wait till I play for you, Water at a Wedding. It's coming up in 10 minutes.

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0: What a song. Graylin James, Water at a Wedding. New York Country, 95.5 WTBY. Todd Berry here, and more great stuff coming up just like that. Dylan Scott is back with a new song called Dear Big City. We're going to play that. Luke Combs starts off 30 minutes of continuous country as we roll through the afternoon. And don't forget, just a little over an hour from now, Fitz counts down the hits with another edition of the Country Top 40 on 95.5 WTVY at 6.
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0: Backing up one to number 38, that was Chris Young with I Didn't Come Here to Leave. And you know you got Fitz playing all the hits on the Country Top 40 Countdown. And coming up, Brantley Gilbert thought that he knew how this night was going to go until one of his good buddies walked on stage and completely flipped the script. What happened next? Well, let's just say Brantley won't ever forget this particular night. And he's going to tell you the story coming up on the Country Top 40 with Fitz.
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0: bits as we do this thing from the original CT40 studios deep in the heart of Texas. Shaboozy's Cowgirl sounds like the kind of song you'd write after a bar song changed everything. And I know you remember this song from Shaboozy.
1: Someone pour me up a double shot of whiskey. They know me, Jay Dale's got a history.
0: Except that's not what happened. This thing was sitting around for years just waiting on its moment. So why now? Shaboozy's going to take us behind Cowgirl coming up on the Country Top 40 with Fitz. This portion of the Country Top 40 with Fitz is brought to you by T-Mobile. And T-Mobile, thanks for being part of the Fitz fam as always.
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1: 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Get ready for incredible live music on the coast. The Forgotten Music Festival returns to George Core Park in Port St. Joe, October 10th and 11th. Catch powerhouse performances from Selwyn Birchwood, Brandon Santini, Blue Mother Tupelo, and more. On stage, overlooking St. Joseph Bay, grab your lawn chairs and enjoy two unforgettable days of blues, soul, and roots music, brought to you in part by the Gulf County Chamber of Commerce and the Gulf County Tourism Development Council.
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Parker Wetmore in the CT40 Super Stash community forever. The superhero of super stashes. He's on the way up three to number 32 with Who Told You That? And you got Fitz playing all the hits.